call when I start to crack? Would you rescue me? Would you rescue me? Would you rescue me when I'm by myself? When I need your love, if I need your help, would you rescue me? Would you rescue me?

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1: 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Aurora.
2: 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Gotta hit the road. 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The sun in

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Told you not to worry, but maybe that's a lie. 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

I fluffed the pillows, made the bed, stacked the chairs up, folded your nightgowns neatly in a case. John said he'd drive, then put his hand on my cheek and wiped a tear from the side of my face.

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1: Yeah, I just wanna drink tequila with my friend. 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

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It's unfortunate because it's like, yo, when people die, that's when we, like, you know? 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